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our work just started allowing us to listen to music at work. Since then, people asked why I'm in a great mood. I told them I'm listening to Hot Country 93.9. 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

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But remember, sometimes we need to go back to the songs that made us fall in love with country in the first place. 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

0: Country traffic.
1: Nice quiet start to your Monday morning commute. Mount Pleasant Road and Charles Street have had some work partially closing the roadway there. It wraps up at the end of today. And of course, we have the long-term work Garden Avenue Bridge. It won't wrap up until mid-December. 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
2: Minor delays on Wayne Gretzky in both directions over by Henry Street, especially on the northbound side. But let's go west of there. Henry, Clarence, West Street, around that general vicinity. We have lane restrictions for road work that will wrap up on the 29th. 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I'm Dan Dealey. That's Hot Country Traffic.
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1: It's Monday, September 14th. Good morning. Welcome back from the weekend. It's 10 degrees right now in Brantford. Gas up 2 cents from Friday to $1.83. I'm Stacey Englehart. Well, welcome to the first full week back to school. The Prime Minister is welcoming the world's investors to Toronto today for a two-day high-stakes summit to attract new investment to the country. About 300 CEOs and senior executives that manage more than $120 trillion in assets will gather for Canada's first ever investment summit to look at major projects at various stages of development. And the event kicks off at the Art Gallery of Ontario with a dinner closed to the media and public. While protests are planned, demonstrators include labor unions, Indigenous leaders, and housing advocates. Canadian food safety officials warning about peanuts that could contain salmonella. Canadian Food Inspection Agency issued a recall for the roasted lemon and chili peanuts sold by PK Brand. And Brantford's first battery electric buses will soon be rolling through city neighborhoods. Brantford Transit will add to its fleet two 12-meter XC40 buses. They each cost $1.67 million compared to about $940,000 for a diesel model. In addition, they had to spend $650,000 to install charging equipment. By the way, compared to conventional diesel buses, electric buses break down about 89% more often. Hot Country Sports. Baseball yesterday, the Blue Jays blasted Baltimore 8-1, winning two out of three weekend games. The Jays host Detroit starting tonight at 7. NFL yesterday, the Buffalo Bills beat Houston 36-31 in their season opener. Their home opener is Thursday against Detroit. Other winners included Detroit over New Orleans in overtime, Pittsburgh, Baltimore, Chicago, Jacksonville, the Jets, Cincinnati, Arizona, Las Vegas, Philly, Minnesota, the Giants. Tonight, Denver is in Kansas City. Hot Country weather. Mix of sun and cloud today with a high of 20. Tonight falls to 10. Sunshine again tomorrow. Still looks like a slight chance of showers or a thunderstorm. Windy, but a humidex in the upper 20s. Right now it's 10 degrees in Brantford. I'm Stacey Englehart.
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Georgia line. May we all. Good morning. How are you? We are back together again. It's Tracy Lynn. This is your High Country Morning Show, 610 1-877-505-3692. Good morning, Tony. Yes, another week. Here we go. Here we go. But today's going to be a great day. We know that it's going to be a good one. We're back together. Check in, say hi, send us over your morning coffee view. 1-877-505-3692. And what a weekend of football. How did your team do? Finally, my Giants win a week one game. Yep, a week one regular season opening win for the Giants. The last time they did this was 2009. New coach, good times, a lot of broken records yesterday. The Bills, well, coffee cheers to the Bills fans. Like, talk about luck. Oh my God, that was a nail biter. That was a nail biter. So coming up during our show, we will be calling our Misty City Grand Prize winner. You will have another chance at those code words. Just a reminder, code words you have to enter online. You don't text them in. I noticed over the weekend that we were seeing a few people texting in on the text line. So code words are online. And while you're online, click that contest button because you just never know what's going to be coming up. It's you, me, and country music. It definitely is the perfect way to start the day. It is Monday. It feels like a little bit of like a slow start today, especially because it is cooler out. And, you know, we're just kind of dragging our butts until we get, what, the third cup of coffee in? I'm waiting for a third cup. Yes. Well, we're going to get through it together. We sure are. We have some Kenny Chesney now on High Country Mornings.

0: with Smoke. Good morning. How are you? Happy Monday. Oh, yes. We are back at it. 6:17. A little bittersweet, isn't it? Well, it will be the first full week for routines and back to school. Everyone, I think all the kids are officially back. I had an event, a family thing over the weekend, and I was asking all the little kids, how do you like school? Is it good? And you know how you just get the look. They're not too happy to be back. Well, how's your morning going so far? We're so glad that you're joining us. Good morning, Tony. Good morning, Greg. Coffee. Cheers, guys. Let's see. Tonight, the Emmys are airing tonight. Anybody watching the Emmys or are you going to watch football? We have the Denver Broncos taking on KC. Yep, the Chiefs. Kind of curious to see how Patrick Mahomes is going to play coming off that big injury. He had surgery. Now I feel like he's coming back too quickly. Then we want to see how Travis Kelce is going to be performing. Like he should have just hung up the cleats. I think he just should have just wrapped it up. And of course, we want to see if Taylor's going to be there, you know, the new wife. We'll see how that's going. I think tonight, well, I'm dyeing my hair. and I'm going to watch football. That's my big plan for tonight. I know I live such a wild life. Thinking about maybe tomorrow night, Tuesday, when there's no football on, I might make my return to the theater. I haven't been to watch a movie in a theater in years. Like I'm thinking pre-COVID. I want to maybe go see Practical Magic 2. Yeah, well, over the weekend, at the weekend box office, it brought in $30 million. So, and everyone's been talking about it. So maybe, just maybe, I will. If I do, I will definitely, maybe I'll videotape it so you guys can get the response of if I enjoy it or not. You know, when you're just so used to being at home and you could do whatever you want. And then you go to the theater and you're just with people. 1-877-505-3692. Let us know if you've been to the theater lately.
1: Country weather.
0: A mix of sun and cloud today. Temperatures hanging around 20 degrees. Partly cloudy skies overnight. Low of 10. And for Tuesday, a mix of sun and cloud. High of 26 with a cloudy low of 20. Wednesday, a mix of sun and cloud. High of 27 with a cloudy low of 12. And a look ahead to Thursday. We may get some showers coming our way. High of 21. And Friday, a mix of sun and cloud with temperatures hanging around 20.
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2: Very minor delays on the Brantford City streets this morning, and big heads up, the Brant's Crossing Bridge replacement that continues will wrap up on September 21st. Drummond between Park Avenue and Dead End, that project ends end of November. 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I'm Dan Dealey. That's Hot Country Traffic.
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0: 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Yeah, let's do it. 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
4: Alan Jackson is starting things off on how 9/11 changed people's perspectives.
5: Well, I don't know. I think I was probably like most people that were impacted with that day and the months that followed. And everybody was glued to the news and television. And I think it really affected a lot of people, their perspective on their lives and their jobs and their families and where they were and what they wanted to do and how they looked at things.
4: And Lainey Wilson will open for Harry Styles during his two Toronto shows in 2027. Both shows sell out. She could perform for 100,000 pop fans across two nights. And Ella Langley leads the 2026 CMA Award nominations with 9 nods. She's in the running for Entertainer of the Year, Female Vocalist of the Year, Album of the Year for Dandelion, and Single of the Year for both Be Her and Choose in Texas. And that's the lowdown.

Good morning. How are you? 1-877-505-3692. Check in, say hi, let us know how your weekend was. How's your morning going so far? I am feeling a case of the Mondays. You know, it's kind of like dragging my butt. Like, I'm just like, ugh, you know, the weekend was good. I almost adopted another dog on the weekend. Mm-hmm. Went to an event that we had at the SPCA, and this little guy was so cute. His name was Tigger, and I can't remember if he was King Corso. I don't know. He was going to be a big dog, but he was so sweet, and we brought Tex, and he was having such a great time with him. And, you know, I was ready. I was like, that's it. I'm taking him home. Actually, I wanted to take all of them home. My car's big enough. Like, come on, guys, get in. That was my mood. That's why I shouldn't go to these events. But then, you know, you have to be realistic with your lifestyle and be like, you know, it just wouldn't work. I mean, listen, it would work, but it wouldn't work. See how you conflict with yourself? You know, you know what's right, but then, yeah, so I had to talk myself off the ledge for that one. And I literally got in the car, drove away with tears in my eyes because I wanted him so bad. And he just got along with Tex so good. It was, I find going to the SPCA, there's, you know, it's heartbreaking too. But yeah, some great animals that were up for adoption. 1-877-505-3692. It's you, me, and country music. It definitely is the perfect way to start the day. John Party's up next. Can't wait till he comes to Misty City Music Festival this weekend.

0: Kelly with Fool. Good morning. How are you? 6:43. Happy Monday. 1-877-505-3692. Check in. Say hi. Yeah. So I was just talking about how I almost adopted a dog this weekend, and he was so sweet and he got along with my dog so great. There were so many dogs. Actually, it's funny because Tex is 4 years old. When he gets around puppies, he doesn't know what to do. He backs away, but his tail's still wagging. Like, they're just so small, he doesn't know what to do with them. But this one in particular, his name was Tigger. He was so sweet. Good morning, Samantha. Samantha's saying, I turned the radio on halfway through your conversation about adopting. Yes, I can't stop thinking about him. But I think he ended up actually getting adopted later in the day. So she says her daughter adopted a kitty this weekend, and her kitty was one of the one that had an amputation and only has three legs now because of a very tough start to her life. That is so sweet. You know what? It's the soul of your daughter that can help out a kitty cat like that and just give her a whole life is absolutely amazing. And, you know, we do have to be realistic when we think about bringing animals into the house. You know, can you do it? Well, I mean, even though I left crying because I wanted them all, I just know that it would be hard because, you know, when you get up early, I always say, actually, our promotions manager, Dana, has been convincing me to bring Tex in for the morning show. She says, we need a support dog in the station. And I said, you know what? He would be good. So you never know. We may bring him in. I might bring him in. But it was hard. But when I found out that he did get adopted, that was great. And he's going to a loving home. So, yep, 1-877-505-3692. Check in, say hi. Happy Monday. Tell us about your weekend. I know, back to the grind. A full week now ahead of us. We're going to get through it together. Yeah, we are. It's going to be a great day.
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0: A mix of sun and cloud today. Temperatures hanging around 20 degrees. Partly cloudy skies overnight. Low of 10. And for Tuesday, a mix of sun and cloud. Temperatures hanging around 26 with a cloudy low of 20. Wednesday, a mix of sun and cloud. Really warm. High of 27 with a cloudy low of 12. And Thursday, cloudy skies. We may get some showers with a high of 21.
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2: Pretty quiet drive on the Brantford City streets. The long-term construction not causing huge delays out there as we're off to a really good start. 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I'm Dan Deely. That's Hot Country Traffic.
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No, no, no. Go grab a cup of coffee. Come back. It's Monday. Yeah, we're going to have a great day together. We have the news coming up and more fun. Here's some Dierks Bentley. I'm Tracy Lynn, and we're so glad you're starting your day with us right here on Hot Country Mornings.

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2: It's Monday, September 14th. Hope you enjoy the weekend. It's 10 degrees right now in Brantford. The dollar just over 72 cents. Gas up 2 cents from Friday to $1.83. I'm Stacey Englehart. A welcome to the first full week back to school. The Prime Minister is welcoming New World investors to Toronto today. It's a high-stakes summit attracting new investment to the country. For 2 days, about 300 CEOs and senior executives managing more than $120 trillion in assets will gather for Canada's first ever investment summit to look at some projects in various stages of development. Protests, meanwhile, are planned ahead of the high-stakes summit. Demonstrators, labor unions, and Indigenous leaders are set to gather. Canadian food safety officials warning about peanuts that could contain salmonella. Canadian Food Inspection Agency issued a recall for the roasted lemon and chili peanuts sold by PK Brand. And Brantford's first battery electric buses will soon be rolling through city neighborhoods. Brantford Transit will add to its fleet two 12-meter XC40 buses. They each cost $1.67 million compared to about $940,000 for a diesel model. In addition, they had to spend $650,000 to install charging equipment. By the way, compared to conventional diesel buses, electric buses break down about 89% more often. Hot Country Sports. Baseball yesterday. The Blue Jays blasted Baltimore 8-1, winning 2 out of 3 weekend games. The Jays host Detroit starting tonight at 7. NFL yesterday. The Buffalo Bills beat Houston 36-31 in their season opener. Their home opener is Thursday against Detroit. Other winners included Detroit over New Orleans in overtime. Pittsburgh, Baltimore, Chicago, Jacksonville, the Jets, Cincinnati, Arizona, Las Vegas, Philly, Minnesota, the Giants. Tonight, Denver is in Kansas City. Hot Country weather. Mix of sun and cloud today with a high of 20. Tonight falls to 10. Sunshine again tomorrow. Still looks like a slight chance of showers or a thunderstorm. Windy, but a humidex in the upper 20s. Right now it's 10 degrees in Brantford. I'm Stacey Englehart.
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on a Monday morning. How are you? Good morning. Good morning. 1-877-505-3692. Good morning, Jan. Jan is a first-time texter on the text line. We're just chit-chatting away. Life is good today. It really is. I know, a little bit of a slow start. Anyone else feeling really Monday-ish? Normally on a Monday, I feel like I'm good, and then it's Tuesday that rolls around, and then I lose my energy. But today, I don't know. I slept fine, but I did get up a few times throughout the night. Maybe I was just excited because my Giants won. Maybe. Okay, who wants to win a $100 OLG voucher? I got your morning mind bender ready. Are you ready? 1 in 3 adults have not had this candy since they were a kid. What is it? 1-877-505-3692. 1 in 3 adults have not had this candy since they were a kid. What is it? We have a $100 OLG voucher up for grabs. If you get the answer, send over your guesses to the text line. And we will be calling our Misty City Grand Prize winner at some point throughout the morning show. And if your phone rings, you must answer. You must answer. We got a lot of stuff going on. Don't forget to head over to our website. Lots of stuff going on. A lot of stuff online for our giveaways. You can listen live right from there. And yeah, it's Monday, guys. Yep. Extra large cup of coffee kind of mood, right? I know, we're all feeling it. Zach Top now, South Side of Sanity on Hot Country Mornings.

0: Brett Kissel, Cooper Allen, two of us. Good morning. How are you? 717 1-877-505-3692. Congrats, Christopher. I always think I'm stumping you guys with these morning mind benders, but you guys are quick, quick, quick. One in three adults have not had this candy since they were a kid. What is it? The answer is Sour Patch Kids. So now, with all these answers that are coming through, I think we're going to open up this as our question of the day. What's a candy that you haven't had since you were a kid? We've had a lot of great answers that were coming through on the text line. Lifesavers. We've had those candy necklaces. Pez. Some good answers. So what candy have you not had since you were a kid? Good morning, France, Dave, Christopher, JJ, Mike, Alyssa, Tiffany, our new texter, Jan. Good morning, Mark, Mike, Christina, Maria. Good morning, Maria. How are you? Yes, the little rocket candies. Those were good, too. Oh, yeah. My mouth is watering because I love candy. I do. Who doesn't love candy? Those nougats, somebody else texting you what I saw not long ago. It was the golden nugget gum. Remember, it looked like gold, like little gold things, and they came in that little, like a canvas bag. I know I'm not describing it very well, but we had Fun Dips come through on the text line. So what is a type of candy that you haven't had since you were a little kid? 1-877-505-3692. I don't even know, I don't know if I've ever seen Lifesavers lately or those necklaces. Oh, those were good. Now I'm at the stage of my life where it needs to be like Advil and Tylenol so I can just chew away on it. There's always something that's sore throughout the day. Good morning, guys. Coffee, cheers. Happy Monday. The best part of Monday, it's you, me, and country music. Good morning.
1: Hot country weather.
0: A mix of sun and cloud, high of 20 degrees today. A partly cloudy skies overnight, low of 10. And for Tuesday, a mix of sun and cloud. Temperatures hanging around 26 with a cloudy low of 20. And for Wednesday, a mix of sun and cloud. Temperatures hanging around 27 with a cloudy low of 12. And for Thursday, we could see some showers with temperatures hanging around 21 and a low of 13.
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2: Some people are waking up on the Brantford City streets. A reminder that the roadway that's partially closing some lanes, Clarence, West Street, and Henry Street, right in that vicinity. Project wraps up at the end of the month, September 29th. Partial closure, Mount Pleasant and Charles, that will wrap up at the end of today. 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I'm Dan Dealey. That's our country traffic.
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1: 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Yeah, let's do it. 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
4: Lainey Wilson is kicking things off, talking about the acting bug and how it's hit her hard.
5: 100%. And I think it's too because, like, I get to work next to people like Leanne. Jessie is going through it, you know, and she's done some things that she might not be proud of herself, too.
4: And Shania Twain recently said in an interview that she wants to record with Harry Styles. She was quoted as saying that that would be a dream come true to get into the studio with Harry and come up with some great music. And the Nashville International Airport officials have approved the first formal step towards naming the airport after Dolly Parton. Officials say that the final name has not been decided, and the airport is expected to keep its BNA code. And Bailey Zimmerman says that he almost pursued modern rock music instead of country. He said when he was younger, his mom wanted him to be a rocker, but he's glad he didn't listen and he went country. And that is the lowdown.

Rich and Luke Bryan are right. We are just riding through the Monday morning blues with you. Oh, man, I'm dragging my butt this morning. 1-877-505-3692. Good morning, DJ Donna Joy sent in a beautiful message. Good morning, Tracy Lynn. Just wanted to say, woot, woot, go big blue. Good way to start the first week of NFL with our first win of the season. A fellow Giants fan. I know. Feels good. I mean, I will say I have had a permanent smile on my face. Scott Fox from our sister station came into the studio earlier and he was like, how was your weekend? And he goes, oh, wait, I know how your weekend went because you've got a smile on your face because your team won. And then we were talking about the Bills and I'm like, you guys are lucky. Because you almost did not win that one. How did your team do? 1-877-505-3692. Or are you playing tonight? Is it Denver and KC? So we'll see. A lot of eyes on Patrick Mahomes. Anyone? Okay, who's in pools right now? Either straight up or the spread or whatever kind of pool that you're in. How are you doing? I don't want to jinx myself. But I think I'm doing pretty good on one of them. Like, I think I'm doing excellent. And it actually comes down to points tonight. So I don't want to jinx myself. But I did go back to the OG jersey last night. I took off the dart one that I wore in the afternoon. And then once the game started, I put the Manning one on. And I think my juju is really good right now. Good morning, guys. How are you? It's you, me, and country music.

0: and Wriggling with Tail Light This Town. Good morning, guys. Happy Monday. How are you? Okay, it's time to get to the phone line and call our grand prize Misty City winner. Let's go.
1: Hello.
0: Good morning. Is this Rhonda?
1: This is.
0: Well, good morning, Rhonda. It's Tracy Lynn calling from High Country Mornings.
1: Hi, Tracy. How are you?
0: I'm doing great. How's your morning going so far? Are you busy?
1: I'm just getting in the car to head to work.
0: Okay, well, before you head to work, I'm glad we got you. This is good timing. We wanted to call you personally to say happy Monday. Happy Monday, and we hope that your week goes really well, and we hope that you have a big smile on your face because you've just been upgraded. You are the grand prize winner for Misty City. You get VIP weekend tickets.
1: Oh, my God, that's amazing. Oh, my goodness. Thank you so much.
0: You're very welcome, and it doesn't just stop there. Girl, it continues. So you get the VIP weekend passes. You've been upgraded for Misty City Music Festival, which we are just days away, plus you're getting Misty City merch and a Jackson Dean meet and greet.
1: Oh, my goodness. No way. I was not expecting this morning.
0: Oh, and
1: this is awesome.
0: And it continues. You also get a Flat Rock Cellars VIP tour and tasting. I hope you love wine.
1: I can't wait because I do love wine.
0: That's why we get along so well. Well, Rhonda, thank you so much for listening and for playing along. And we are so glad that we got to upgrade you. You are the grand prize winner for Misty City.
1: Thank you so much, Tracy Lynn. Oh, my gosh. I'm so excited. This is awesome.
0: What a way to kick off another week.
1: Yes, amazing. Thank you so much. I really appreciate it.
0: Oh, well, congrats. Say good morning to everybody.
1: Good morning, everybody. I hope everyone has a great day and listening to your country radio station.
2: Hot country weather.
0: A mix of sun and cloud today. Temperatures hanging around 20 degrees. Partly cloudy skies overnight. Low of 10. And for Tuesday, a mix of sun and cloud. Temperatures hanging around 26 with a cloudy low of 20. And Wednesday, a mix of sun and cloud. Temperatures getting warmer. High of 27 with a low of 12. And Thursday, we're going to see some showers with a high of 21 and a low of 13.
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3: Some road work causing delays, albeit minor, on the 403 westbound past Rest Acres. But we are seeing slowdowns in the vicinity as a result. You can stay on the 403 and just bite the bullet as it will clear up pretty quick before you reach Bishopsgate. 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That's Hot Country Traffic.
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Annie Wilson, phone, keys, wallet. Good morning. How are you? 1-877-505-3692. So we had our morning mind bender. Christopher got the answer. 1 in 3 adults have not had this candy since they were a kid. The answer was Sour Patch Kids. So we threw that out there. What candy have you not had since you were a kid? Good morning, Tara. Tara said, did you ever have Black Cat bubble gum? It was a flat rectangle with double bubble. The wrapper was yellow with a black cat on it. It was a black licorice flavor. And I'm like, girl, I am not a black licorice flavor kind of girl. Like, I don't like it. So she's very excited because she's like, more for her. We've had a lot of really great responses. Pop Rockets, rocket candies, and those, is it Pop Rockets? Those little fizzy things, those candy necklaces, Nougat was on the line. So what candy have you not had since you were a kid? Lifesavers came in, and I don't know if they even have Lifesavers anymore. 1-877-505-3692. Cliff is out doing his thing this morning, and he was saying butterscotch the butter rum, a Lifesaver. So what candy have you not had since you were a kid? Like, I love candy. I love sour. I love Jube Jubes, anything that I can get my hands on. But I also love going to the stores where they have the old school throwback candy. And you get to like relive your youth when you start, you know, getting that stuff that you haven't had. Remember those wagon wheels? They were like it was a cookie with the marshmallow inside. It was, yeah, and it was dipped in chocolate. I think they were called wagon wheels. Those were so good. 1-877-505-3692. Happy Monday, guys. It's Yumi and country music. It definitely is the perfect way to start the day. What candy have you not had since you were a kid? We're going to talk about candy today. Why not? And by the way, congratulations to Rhonda, who was upgraded for Misty City. Life is good when we're hanging out together. Oh, yeah. Don't go anywhere. This is Hot Country Mornings.

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2: Good Monday morning, September 14th. It's 10 degrees right now in Brantford. The dollar now trading just under 72 cents. Gas up 2 cents from Friday to $1.83. I'm Stacey Englehart. A welcome to the first full week back to school. The Prime Minister is welcoming New World investors to Toronto today. It's a high-stakes summit attracting new investment to the country. For 2 days, about 300 CEOs and senior executives managing more than $120 trillion in assets will gather for Canada's first ever investment summit to look at some projects in various stages of development. Protests, meanwhile, are planned ahead of the high-stakes summit. Demonstrators, labor unions, and Indigenous leaders are set to gather. Canadian food safety officials warning about peanuts that could contain salmonella. Canadian Food Inspection Agency issued a recall for the roasted lemon and chili peanuts sold by PK Brand. And Brantford's first battery electric buses will soon be rolling through city neighborhoods. Brantford Transit will add to its fleet two 12-meter XC40 buses. They each cost $1.67 million compared to about $940,000 for a diesel model. In addition, they had to spend $650,000 to install charging equipment. By the way, compared to conventional diesel buses, electric buses break down about 89% more often. Hot Country Sports. Baseball yesterday, the Blue Jays blasted Baltimore 8-1, winning 2 out of 3 weekend games. The Jays host Detroit starting tonight at 7. NFL yesterday, the Buffalo Bills beat Houston 36-31 in their season opener. Their home opener is Thursday against Detroit. Other winners included Detroit over New Orleans in overtime. Pittsburgh, Baltimore, Chicago, Jacksonville, the Jets, Cincinnati, Arizona, Las Vegas, Philly, Minnesota, the Giants. Tonight, Denver is in Kansas City. Hot Country weather. Mix of sun and cloud today with a high of 20. Tonight falls to 10. Sunshine again tomorrow. Still looks like a slight chance of showers or a thunderstorm. Windy, but a humidex in the upper 20s. Right now it's 10 degrees in Brantford. I'm Stacey Englehart.
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0: 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You might be a little cranky until you have your coffee and Tracy Lynn.
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0: Breathing.
1: Oh, am I still breathing? Yes, but barely. Oh my goodness. You know what? Have you ever put something on and then you left work and you left home to go to work and you have instant regret because, you know, these probably just weren't the right pants to wear. I wore jeans today that feel like they're not really sitting jeans. So I am sitting here with the first button popped. Yep. I am feeling that today. If you know, you know. There's sitting jeans, there's working jeans, and then there's, I think you might have had too much over the weekend jeans that just reminded me that maybe I should probably go on a walk today because, yeah, I am feeling it. 1-877-505-3692. Love to hear from you. Check in, say hi. A lot of fun dip lovers on the text line here. Good morning, Matt and Nicole, both saying that those dip sticks that you put in the flavored powder is one of their favorite candies that they have not had since they were a kid. And we've had nerds come through. Good morning, Anthony. I haven't had nerds in so long. Those would be good. I did have the new cluster nerds. You know how they have those new ones that come in the pack and they're like little balls and they've got like a jube in the middle and it's surrounded by nerds, but like just the actual nerds would be good. Oh, my mouth is just drooling. See, a good reminder, TL, you need to get up and walk and stop talking about candy. Good morning, guys. It's you, me, and country music. It definitely is the perfect way to start the day.

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1: 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All the details on the website. And if you're just joining us because maybe you were away for a little bit, it's okay. You can still get in it to win it. When you hear those code words throughout the day, go to the website, enter it online. 1-877-505-3692. Happy Monday. Oh, I know. Monday. Not bad. Like, not a bad start to the day. At least the sun is shining. It's just cool. So you definitely want to layer up. It will warm up a little bit later. Big Giants win last night. Super happy this morning. Then I started thinking, okay, this was our first week one win, I think, since like 2009. And we have the new coach. Like, we got some good juju happening right now. And I'm superstitious. If you're superstitious, let us know. 1-877-505-3692. Is there certain things that you have to do on game day? A shirt that you wear all the time? A hat? I went back to the OG Manning jersey, but with a little bit of a twist, I wore my Giants pajama pants. And yes, I have Giants. I do. And I have flip-flops. Like, I've got the whole thing. So now I'm like, every time they play, I'm going to have to wear the same thing. 1-877-505-3692. I have the picture up on my Instagram, Tracy Lynn on air. Make sure you're following High Country Crew as well on Instagram. But yeah, I'm very superstitious. And now I'm like, okay, if we want this juju to keep going, got to wear the same thing. I'm very superstitious when it comes to stuff like that. And you know, some can say that they're not, but I bet you there is a part of you that really is. Like, when things are going really good, you don't want to mess with it, right? Let us know. 1-877-505-3692. Check in, say hi. Happy Monday, guys. It's You, Me, and Country Music. It definitely is the perfect way to start the day.
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1: A mix of sun and cloud. Temperatures hanging around 20 degrees, a little bit cooler than what we like. Partly cloudy skies overnight, low of 10. And for Tuesday, temperatures hanging around 26. A mix of sun and cloud overnight. Temperatures hanging around 20. And for Wednesday, a mix of sun and cloud, high of 27 with a cloudy low of 12. Thursday, we might see some showers with a high of 21.
0: Hot Country traffic.
2: Still busy on the westbound 403 as you pass Rest Acres for some construction through there. 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
0: Lainey Wilson is kicking things off, talking about the acting bug and how it's hit her hard.
2: 100%. And I think it's too because, like, I get to work next to people like Leanne. Jesse is going through it, you know, and she's done some things that she might not be proud of herself, too.
0: And Shania Twain recently said in an interview that she wants to record with Harry Styles. She was quoted as saying that that would be a dream come true to get into the studio with Harry and come up with some great music. And the Nashville International Airport officials have approved the first formal step towards naming the airport after Dolly Parton. Officials say that the final name has not been decided, and the airport is expected to keep its BNA code. And Bailey Zimmerman says that he almost pursued modern rock music instead of country. He said when he was younger, his mom wanted him to be a rocker, but he's glad he didn't listen and he went country. And that is the lowdown.

Morgan Wallen with Don't We 834. Good morning. 1-877-505-3692. Are you watching the Emmys tonight? I'm not much. I mean, I like music awards. I'll watch that. But the Emmys, I'm not like a huge fan. Like, I will probably watch red carpet to see what everyone's wearing and see what's trending right now. Or are you watching Monday Night Football? The Broncos taking on the Chiefs. 1-877-505-3692. Good morning. Kim, we were talking about, are you superstitious when it comes to your team's winning? The question from Kim was, do you change your outfit if they don't win? I will keep it the same, but if it's going downhill for a long time, then I know we need to regroup and change some things. I'm always open for anything. 1-877-505-3692. Call, text, let us know how your morning is going. Tonight, I'm dyeing my hair. Putting it out there, guys. Yep, it's like a maintenance Monday kind of day. Got to get those roots done, watch some football. Tomorrow, we're thinking about going to the movie theater to see Practical Magic 2. If you've seen it, don't give it away. Just let me know, yes, it's worth it, or don't bother going because, you know what, wait till it comes out. Practical Magic 2, it brought in $30 million over the weekend. So I thought, well, that might be a good sign. I think it's a good sign. I haven't been to the movies in years. Like, I haven't. I think it was like pre-COVID, but I think I'm going to go back. Yeah, why not, right?

0: Sunshine's free. Good morning, 8:42. Happy Monday. Happy Monday. It's September 14th. Can you believe we're like halfway through September already? It's just going so quickly. It's the 257th day of the year. 108 days remaining until the end of the year. It is National Cream-Filled Donut Day, Eat a Hoagie Day, Parents' Day Off. Well, you can have the somewhat of the day off once the kids go to school. Coloring Day, Cheerleading Day, Hug a Crabby Stranger Day. Not that we recommend that you do that, because sometimes when somebody's not in a good mood, it never ends well. It is National Sober Day, World Hearing Voices Day, and Gobstopper Day. Always something going on whenever we do these national days up. 47 days left until Halloween, 102 days left until Christmas, 109 days left until New Year's Day. On this date, 1979, Kenny Rogers was awarded a star on the Hollywood Walk of Fame. And the Care Bears premiered on this date in 1985. And you know what else premiered on this date in 1985? The Golden Girls. Yep, it should be Golden Girls Day. And in 1994, baseball season was canceled due to the strike. And in 1998, on this season, the Roseanne Show debuted as well. You're celebrating a birthday. Well, happy birthday to you. You're also celebrating with Deshaun Watson, Kimberly Williams Paisley, obviously wife of Brad Paisley, Wendy Thomas, the namesake of the restaurant Wendy's. She's celebrating her birthday. So happy birthday to you. Happy anniversary. If you are just, you know, showing up for work, well, happy you day. High five. You did it. We did it. I know we're all feeling it today, but it's okay. We are here for you. High country, we have the best music. Remember, this is your radio station, and I'm your passenger princess, ready to annoy you every weekday morning at 6 a.m., singing and drinking coffee. Good morning, guys.
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0: A mix of sun and cloud. Temperatures hanging around 20 degrees today. Partly cloudy skies overnight. Low of 10. And for Tuesday, a mix of sun and cloud. Temperatures hanging around 26 with a cloudy low of 20. And for Wednesday, a mix of sun and cloud. High of 27 with a cloudy low of 12. Thursday, we're going to see some showers with temperatures hanging around 21 with a low of 13.
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2: Someday I'll have camera access on the 403 anywhere near Brantford, as we're still looking at delays west of Rest Acres on the West 403 and being told it is still road work in the vicinity. 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I'm Dan Dealey. That's Hot Country Traffic.
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Good morning. Happy Monday. How are you? 1-877-505-3692. Check in. Say hi. I know it's Monday. We are back to the grind. It's going to be a great day. So keep it here on Hot Country. We will get you through. I know sometimes it's just the music that makes you smile. And sometimes that's all you can do when you're at work, right? We hope you're having a good one. 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He is coming to town in a couple of days, so you can get the full conversation right there. Super easy. It's you, me, and country music. It definitely is the perfect way to start the day. We got some Riley Green to put a smile on your face on Hot Country.

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James Barker Band, After Dark. Good morning, guys. How are you? A mix of sun and cloud. Temperatures hanging around that 18, 20 degree mark, so you definitely want to layer up. It will warm up midweek and then hang around that 20 degree mark for the rest of the week. You know, we can't complain. It is mid-September. Life is good. Just don't forget your sunglasses. Luke Bryan is up next. Whether rain is a good thing on Hot Country Mornings.

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So it looks like a lot of you out there have gone to the movie theaters and you guys are loving it and you have a really great experience. So I'm thinking that tomorrow I will go and tomorrow night go watch Practical Magic 2. Anyone else seen it? You guys are saying it's good. So it's worth it. I mean, it brought in $30 million over the box office week, or the weekend box office. So, I mean, it has to be good, right? I think it's like a highly anticipated part two. You know, our thoughts sometimes keep the OG. Don't add a second or a third or a fourth to a really good movie. So, okay, fine. I will go. Thanks for making up my mind. Yes, thank you guys. 1-877-505-3692. Good morning.

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Well, it was fun hanging out with you guys today. Keep it right here on High Country. We will get through this Monday together. Have a good one. Enjoy your workday playlist. And Ryan is back in the hot seat this afternoon to get you all the way home. I'm Tracy Lynn. Your passenger princess is out. We'll see you guys tomorrow morning. All the fun starting back up at 6 a.m.

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3: A mix of sun and cloud today. Temperatures hanging around 20. Partly cloudy skies overnight. Low of 10. Tuesday, a mix of sun and cloud. Temperatures hanging around 26 with a cloudy low of 20. And for Wednesday, temperatures warming up to 27 with a mix of sun and cloud. And temperatures dipping down to a low.

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0: Hey, it's Dana here, and you better crack your wallet out because here are the list of concerts you need to get tickets for right now. This is your last call to get tickets to the Misty City Music Festival if you haven't already. It is back in Niagara Falls for its second year from September 18th to 20th. We've got amazing performances by Brooks and Dunn, Jake Owen, John Party, Jackson Dean, Lone Star, and many, many more. And the Hot Country crew is going to be on site for all 3 days playing games and handing out swag, so come and say hi. Dean Brody and the Racklaws are bringing their Hometown Heroes tour to RBC Amphitheatre in Toronto on September 24th. The Incredible Shaboozy, he's bringing his Outlaws Never Die tour to RBC Amphitheatre in Toronto on the 25th. And Warren Ziders will be blessing Horseshoe Tavern in Toronto on September 28th. Tyler Braden will be at the Opera House in Toronto on the 27th of October. And just announced, rising star Stella Lefty is coming to the Opera House in Toronto on November 10th. You definitely want to get your tickets to that show. Stay tuned to Hot Country for more amazing concert announcements, plus the chance for you to win tickets to see Tim Hicks.
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2: A mix of sun and cloud today. Temperatures hanging around 20. Partly cloudy skies overnight. Low of 10. Tuesday, a mix of sun and cloud. Temperatures hanging around 26 with a cloudy low of 20. And for Wednesday, temperatures warming up to 27 with a mix of sun and cloud. And temperatures dipping down to a low of 12.
1: It's the Hot Country Community Connection. Here's what's happening. Misty City Music Festival is almost here. Niagara Falls will be hosting some of North America's finest rock and country artists from September 18th to 20th, featuring performances by Jake Owen, Dustin Lynch, John Party, Jackson Dean, Brooks and Dunn, and much, much more. Whether you're local to the Niagara region or driving in from elsewhere, this will be a memorable weekend in one of Canada's most exciting destinations. Also coming up September 24th to 27th is the return of the Ancaster Fair. This will be a weekend full of family fun, agricultural education, and amazing attractions such as a demolition derby, livestock and agriculture exhibits, live music and entertainment, and a midway. The Ancaster Fair goes down Friday and Saturday from 9 a.m. until 9 p.m. and Sunday from 10 a.m. until 5. And the City of Brantford, in partnership with the Brant Regional Association of Volunteers Administrators, is hosting a Fall Volunteer Fair on Wednesday, October 7th at the T.B. Costain S.C. Johnson Community Center from 6:30 p.m. until 8:30. Visitors will have the chance to discover exciting ways to get involved, build new skills, and make a difference in the community.
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1: A mix of sun and cloud today. Temperatures hanging around 20. Partly cloudy skies overnight. Low of 10. Tuesday, a mix of sun and cloud. Temperatures hanging around 26 with a cloudy low of 20. And for Wednesday, temperatures warming up to 27 with a mix of sun and cloud. And temperatures dipping down to a low of 12.
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0: 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Hot Country will have you saying, I'm loving it.
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1: 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Hot Country weather.
2: A mix of sun and cloud today. Temperatures hanging around 20. Partly cloudy skies overnight. Low of 10. Tuesday, a mix of sun and cloud. Temperatures hanging around 26 with a cloudy low of 20. And for Wednesday, temperatures warming up to 27 with a mix of sun and cloud. And temperatures dipping down to a low of 12.
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Like this one.

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Hot Country Radio, it's Ryan in a Monday afternoon, and thanks so much for allowing me to be a part of it. Today happens to be National Parents Day Off Day, which leads me to ask, is that possible? The truth is, like, parents don't actually get a break until their kids move out to, like, college, university. And even then, you're probably still getting, like, those FaceTime calls at, like, 10, 11 o'clock at night because your 18-year-old is living on res for the very first time. 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You never get a day off, no matter what. Even if your kids are all grown and they got babies of their own, you're still always thinking about them. You never get a day off, do you? On a

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Country 93.9. It's Ryan on your Monday afternoon. Don't you love fall and all the fall fairs that are happening? Like, yeah, sure, pumpkin picking and apple picking is great, but if a fall fair is not happening in your town, it's probably happening in the town next to you. You know, or one town over, two towns over. It's so close. You know, like at the beginning of September, it was the Paris Fall Fair. This past weekend was the Six Nations Fall Fair. And then on the 24th to the 27th is going to be the 176th annual Ancaster Fall Fair. And we got passes for that on our website at hotcountry939.com. But all the fall fairs that are happening, it's so on, and they're so close, it's like you could do like a fall fair crawl. You just hit one every single weekend.

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1: Most 12-year-olds spend the summer what? Sleeping in a little bit, maybe playing video games, doing a little TikToking, maybe playing sports. Well, this one girl, her name is Sloane, she spent her summer pulling off something massive, collecting nearly 30,000 diapers for families in need. Now, she pulled up to a local nonprofit in full-size U-Haul, packed wall-to-wall with boxes of diapers, every single size, and she started this when she was 7. Now, it was just like this little volunteer project that she's now turned into like a whole community movement. And I think it's so special, and it's unbelievable because anyone who has had a newborn or has a newborn right now knows that, you know, you go through 9 million diapers in the first few months. It's just a lot. So, like, this massive haul that's going to go to families in need is going to change some lives, and I love that. And it just proves that most people are good, y'all.

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2: Lainey Wilson is kicking things off, talking about the acting bug and how it's hit her hard.
3: 100%. And I think it's too, because like I get to work next to people like Leanne. Jesse is going through it, you know, and she's done some things that she might not be proud of herself too.
2: And Shania Twain recently said in an interview that she wants to record with Harry Styles. She was quoted as saying that would be a dream come true to get into the studio with Harry and come up with some great music. And the Nashville International Airport officials have approved the first formal step towards naming the airport after Dolly Parton. Officials say that the final name has not been decided and the airport is expected to keep its BNA code. And Bailey Zimmerman says that he almost pursued modern rock music instead of country. He said when he was younger, his mom wanted him to be a rocker, but he's glad he didn't listen and he went country. And that is the lowdown.
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4: Quite cool overnight, a low of 10 degrees, partly cloudy skies, a chance of a thunderstorm with your Tuesday afternoon and a high of 24, 26, and possible showers in the morning on your Wednesday, clearing by the afternoon. Right now it's only 18 degrees. That's your Hot Country 93.9 weather.
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0: 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Hot Country will have you saying, I'm loving it. 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

Hot Country Radio. It's Ryan on your Monday afternoon. Big old shout out to Daniel Kersnick, who ended up getting the VIP RBC Amphitheater upgrade for Dean Brody and the Reckless. So just last week, we were giving away tickets. And if you won the tickets, you were automatically entered to win this incredible upgrade as well. So meet and greets with the Reckless, exclusive laminate posters, early entry into the venue, early access to the merch, acoustic performance, drinks. It's fantastic. It's such a great upgrade. And so Daniel was randomly selected to win this upgrade, which is amazing. But the cool part is that Daniel won this for his girlfriend. He told me when he won this contest that he was doing it for his girlfriend. His girlfriend is a huge Dean Brody and Reckless fan. And so not only did he win tickets for her, but they also got the VIP upgrade as well. That is how you do it right there. That is boyfriend of the year material. Congratulations to Daniel Kersnick and his girlfriend.

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0: Ryan on your Monday afternoon. Hopefully having a great one. And thanks so much for allowing me to be a part of it. When it comes to doing certain things in your life, like, for example, like if I were to offer you like a crisp $1,000 bill right now to change a flat tire, you can't use your phone, YouTube, no Google whatsoever. Could you do it? Could you actually do it? So a new survey asks a bunch of adults how confident they are in basic life skills without using YouTube or Google or ChatGPT AI for that matter. 2/3 swore that they can actually handle changing a dirty diaper or cooking white rice without burning it. But only 39% were confident enough that they can actually swap a tire out without using Google or AI or YouTube for that matter. And you know what? I think a lot of us need to actually stop relying on Google and ChatGPT, you know, Gemini for a lot of things in our life. I've been doing that myself, in fact, like for quick fixes. You know what I mean? I realized that I was becoming a little bit too reliant on these things. So it's like, for example, squeaky hinge. I didn't have any WD-40. I didn't know what to do, and I didn't want to Google it, so I just used a little bit of olive oil. It worked. How long will it work? Don't know. Will I get ants? Possibly, but it worked for now.

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1: Slowdown is spreading right across the Hamilton, Kitchener, Waterloo, and Brantford Drive. 401 westbound is dragging from James Snow Parkway all the way through to 25. Just keep an eye out past Guelph Line where a crash is being reported. And coming through Kitchener, Highway 8 westbound starts losing speed approaching the 7-8 split. Have headlights invited themselves into your family? 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I'm Sonia Sash. That's Hot Country Traffic.
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0: big old shout out to Rhonda Wilson this morning. She ended up getting a surprise call because recently she won Mississippi City Music Festival passes on the Hot Country Morning Show with Tracy Lynn. Well, Tracy Lynn called her this morning with some even better news.
1: Happy Monday, and we hope that your week goes really well, and we hope that you have a big smile on your face because you've just been upgraded. You are the grand prize winner for Misty City. You get VIP weekend tickets.
2: Oh, my God, that's amazing. Oh, my goodness, thank you so much.
1: You're very welcome, and it doesn't just stop there. Girl, it continues. So you get the VIP weekend passes. You've been upgraded for Misty City Music Festival, which we are just days away. Plus, you're getting Misty City merch and a Jackson Dean meet and greet.
2: Oh, my goodness. No way. I was not expecting this
1: one. Oh, and
2: this is awesome.
1: And it continues. You also get a Flat Rock Cellars VIP tour and tasting. I hope you love wine.
2: I can't wait. I do love wine.
1: That's why we get along so well.
0: That's how you start a week right there. Congratulations to Rhonda Wilson, the VIP Misty City Music Festival upgrade.

Joe Nichols and yeah, on Hot Country Radio, it's Ryan on your Monday afternoon. I feel like nature is officially healing itself these days. Stagecoach just announced that Florida Georgia Line is officially reuniting and headlining in 2027. Tyler Hubbard, you know, he's got his long hair back. Brian Kelly rocking the short haircut again. The boys are back singing together. It feels like 2017 all over again. And honestly, if we're bringing back anything from 2017, Florida Georgia Line's a great start. I think we should also start bringing back the gas prices from 2017, our grocery bills from 2017. I would happily blast, you know, Florida Georgia Line cruise while walking out of Walmart with two packs of chicken for $12. Do you remember that price? Probably not. It's been that long.

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1: Quite cool overnight, a low of 10 degrees, partly cloudy skies, a chance of a thunderstorm with your Tuesday afternoon and a high of 24, 26, and possible showers in the morning on your Wednesday, clearing by the afternoon. Right now it's only 18 degrees. That's your Hot Country 93.9 weather.
0: Hot Country traffic.
2: The QEW is where the afternoon drive really starts to bunch up. Tronabound, you're heavy from Brant Street through to Burloak with another slow pocket as you continue through Oakville toward the 403 on the 401 westbound. It's still a long crawl from James Snow Parkway all the way through to 25. There's also that reported crash past Guelph Line. 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That's Hot Country traffic.
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It's Ryan. And make sure you're tuning in to the Hot Country Morning Show with Tracy Lynn tomorrow in the 8 a.m. hour, because she has a big, huge, most massive special announcement to give to you. So be listening, y'all.

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Ella Langley, Be Her on Hot Country Radio. Ella Langley leading this year's CMA Award nominations with 9 nominations. But here's what's wild is that she's competing against herself for Single of the Year with both Choosing Texas and Be Her. And the wild part, about as if it can get any more wild, nobody's actually doubled up in that category for 16 years. The last person to do it was Miranda Lambert back in 2010, which, ironically enough, Miranda Lambert helped co-write Choosing Texas with Ella Langley. So it's just full circle moment for Miranda, I guess.

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1: The QEW Toronto bound is becoming a much longer trip as you work your way toward Mississauga. Traffic is packed from Brant through to Burloak. Then at Huron, Ontario, a crash has that center lane blocked, giving you another squeeze point farther along. And the 401 westbound is no bargain either. It's heavy from James Snow Parkway through to 25, followed by another slowdown at Highway 6. 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I'm Sonia Sash. That's Hot Country Traffic.
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1: Hot Country 93.9. It's Ryan on your Monday afternoon. Hopefully you had a great weekend. This past weekend, my wife and I, we took our daughter, Noelle, to Chiefswood Park. Stayed there for a couple of nights in one of the small cabins there. And we even got to experience our first powwow at the Six Nations Fall Fair. I got to tell you, unbelievable. It was amazing. The music and like the sheer energy of the dancers, it made it one of the most beautiful things we've ever witnessed. We cried a little bit, not going to lie. And I just want, I actually do just genuinely want to say like thank you to that community for being so incredibly welcoming, you know, opening their tradition to us, sharing their time and their culture and their land. And it's a weekend that my family and I are not going to forget. And in fact, we want to make it almost a tradition to make sure that we go back every single year. And if you've never been, got to be on your bucket list for sure. Like experiencing that kind of connection and history right here, like in our own backyard, is it's amazing. I highly recommend it.

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Hot Country 93.9 is inviting you behind the scenes. 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

Josh Turner, your man on Hot Country Radio. It's Ryan, and thanks so much for having me on this afternoon. Oh my gosh. Every single time that fall, Halloween kind of rolls in, we all start talking about candy corn. And it's so polarizing because people absolutely love it or they hate it. And yet there are people that are so hell-bent on making pumpkin spice disappear, yet nobody talks about making candy corn disappear. It doesn't have a taste. And yet we're all just like living in its world. You know what I mean? And here's the thing. I didn't know that that actually had a distinct scent too, because Brock's, which is, I guess, the official maker of candy corn, they're releasing a candy corn perfume saying it's notes of vanilla, honey, and sponge sugar. It's going to cost about $22 a bottle, American, by the way. So you factor in, I don't know, some sort of corn tariff or perfume tariff. And, you know, the exchange rate is probably going to be about $45 or $50 a bottle at the end of the day. it just doesn't make sense. Like, I didn't know it smelled like anything. You know? Like, would you actually wear this? Like, would you actually go out? Like, say you're single, you're ready to mingle, you're going out on Halloween night, you and your friends, you're looking good, you got this awesome costume on, and you spray a little candy corn on you. And then you're walking around, and somebody comes up to you and be like, hey, you smell really good, what is that? And then you have to look at them with a straight face and say, candy corn.

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1: Cool and cloudy overnight with a low of 9 degrees. Expecting some showers for your Tuesday with a high of 24. More rain Wednesday morning, clearing by the afternoon with a high of 26. Right now, though, it's 19 degrees. That's your Hot Country 93.9 weather.
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2: The QEW Toronto bound is becoming a much longer trip as you work your way toward Mississauga. Traffic is packed from Brant through to Burloak. Then at Huron, Ontario, a crash has that center lane blocked, giving you another squeeze point farther along. And the 401 westbound is no bargain either. It's heavy from James Snow Parkway through to 25, followed by another slowdown at Highway 6. 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I'm Sonia Sash. That's Hot Country traffic.
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3: Hey, it's Dana here, and you better crack your wallet out because here are the list of concerts you need to get tickets for right now. This is your last call to get tickets to the Misty City Music Festival if you haven't already. It is back in Niagara Falls for its second year from September 18th to 20th. We've got amazing performances by Brooks and Dunn, Jake Owen, John Party, Jackson Dean, Lone Star, and many, many more. And the Hot Country crew is going to be on site for all 3 days playing games and handing out swag, so come and say hi. Dean Brody and the Racklaws are bringing their Hometown Heroes tour to RBC Amphitheatre in Toronto on September 24th. The Incredible Shaboozy, he's bringing his Outlaws Never Die tour to RBC Amphitheatre in Toronto on the 25th. And Warren Ziders will be blessing Horseshoe Tavern in Toronto on September 28th. Tyler Braden will be at the Opera House in Toronto on the 27th of October. And just announced, rising star Stella Lefty is coming to the Opera House in Toronto on November 10th. You definitely want to get your tickets to that show. Stay tuned to Hot Country for more amazing concert announcements, plus the chance for you to win tickets to see Tim Hicks.
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In fact, actually, right now, folks, voting for brand new Tyler Hubbard to be on the Hot 5 at 5. 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

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Since then, people asked why I'm in a great mood. I told them I'm listening to Hot Country 93.9. Now everyone else there is too.

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That's song number 5 on the Hot 5 at 5. Coming in at song number 4, debuting for the first time on the Hot 5 at 5, brand new Tyler Hubbard, 90210.

Brantford. Who have you picked as today's hottest song? Thanks to Brant Overhead Door, here is song number one on today's Hot 5 at 5.

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2: The 401 is filling in both directions right now. You're slow from James Snow Parkway through to 25. Then traffic bunches up again from Guelph Line through to Highway 6 southbound. And that reported crash past Guelph Line is sitting right in the middle of it through Kitchener Highway 7 westbound is backing up from Shan Station Road and again at Lackner Boulevard. 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That's Hot Country Traffic.
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1: I knew I'd see her around. I'd be at some party. She'd show up and I'd be walking out. Or across some parking lot, hiding behind her sister. I'd look up, she'd be at the red light beside me in that white Maxima with a sticker on the back. I'd act like I didn't see her. But we played the same pumps, flipped through the same stations, and slow down for the same curves, run around with the same crowd. But we just needed some time. She could get on with her life, and I'd get on with mine. Thought I would be fine, but maybe

county lines, closing in on me. I see them everywhere together. It's hitting a little too close to home. She's so far gone, but she didn't go far. She was

0: all had those moments. Bad ideas, worst decisions, the stories you probably shouldn't tell. But we're gonna anyway.
1: But what was I thinking?
0: This is What Was I Thinking? Let's relive the regret.
2: Now, if you thought that your wallet was full of rewards cards, check this out. There's police in Minnesota that recently busted a drug dealer who actually was handing out custom printed loyalty reward cards to his customers. So he was doing this whole buy five, get one free sort of situation right near this local university campus. And, you know, investigators got a bunch of cash product, but they also seized a stack of these handmade punch cards for his most loyal customers. Between like this is that there's way too many rewards programs now. We're done with them, right? PC Optimum, Petro, Triangle Rewards, Air Miles, Aeroplan, God, Moi, you know, Moi for Food Basics. They got that there too. And now there's this one. You know what I mean? Like, we don't need another loyalty reward card to kind of keep track of. I barely remember most of them. We don't need one for illegal drugs.

0: Country weather.
1: Cool and cloudy overnight with a low of 9 degrees. Expecting some showers for your Tuesday with a high of 24. More rain Wednesday morning, clearing by the afternoon with a high of 26. Right now, though, it's 19 degrees. That's your Hot Country 93.9 weather.
0: Hot Country traffic.
2: The 401 is crowded whichever way you go. Westbound, the first long slowdown runs from James Snow Parkway through to Highway 25. Then you're back on the brakes past Guelph Line through Highway 6. Eastbound traffic is packed from Highway 6 through to 25. On Highway 7 westbound, backups are forming from Shan Station Road and Lackner Boulevard. 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That's Hot Country traffic.
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Ellen Langley, loving life again on Hot Country Radio. I'm sure she hasn't stopped loving life, especially after this past weekend when she got the CMA nominations and she received nine, including Entertainer of the Year, which I have a good feeling she's probably going to win that one. My gosh. I'm Ryan, and thanks so much for allowing me to be a part of your Monday afternoon. Keep safe, keep smiling, y'all.

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0: Country traffic.
1: The 401 westbound is making you earn every kilometer this afternoon. The first slowdown runs from James Snow Parkway through to 25. And then it fills in again from Guelph Line all the way through to Highway 6 southbound. There's also a crash reported in Kitchener at Frederick and Bruce. Have headlights invited themselves into your family? 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I'm Sonia Sash. That's Hot Country Traffic.
0: Raw talent. 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It's our diamond in the rough. 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
4: Lainey Wilson is kicking things off, talking about the acting bug and how it's hit her hard.
5: 100%. And I think it's too because, like, I get to work next to people like Leanne. Jessie is going through it, you know, and she's done some things that she might not be proud of herself, too.
4: And Shania Twain recently said in an interview that she wants to record with Harry Styles. She was quoted as saying that that would be a dream come true to get into the studio with Harry and come up with some great music. And the Nashville International Airport officials have approved the first formal step towards naming the airport after Dolly Parton. Officials say that the final name has not been decided, and the airport is expected to keep its BNA code. And Bailey Zimmerman says that he almost pursued modern rock music instead of country. He said when he was younger, his mom wanted him to be a rocker, but he's glad he didn't listen and he went country. And that is the lowdown.
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6: Hamilton is where the drive really starts to bunch together. QEW, Toronto bound, that gets heavy from Brant Street through to Burloak. Then you're going to find some brake lights through Oakville approaching the 403. Over on the 401, westbound traffic has improved, but there's still a slow pocket past Guelph line through Highway 6 southbound. 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I'm Sonia Sash. That's Hot Country Traffic.
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3: Misty City Music Festival is almost here. Niagara Falls will be hosting some of North America's finest rock and country artists from September 18th to 20th, featuring performances by Jake Owen, Dustin Lynch, John Party, Jackson Dean, Brooks and Dunn, and much, much more. 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The Ancaster Fair goes down Friday and Saturday from 9 a.m. until 9 p.m. and Sunday from 10 a.m. until 5. 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